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1: We're going to be reading out the weather for you guys, yep. 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
2: It's going to be partly cloudy, slight chance of a rain in the south, becoming less likely in the afternoon, near zero chance of rain elsewhere.
1: Winds southwesterly 20 to 30 km, turning westerly 15 to 20 km in the evening, daytime maximum temperatures between 11 and 18.
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1: Breathe Again by Tony Braxton.
2: Yep.
1: Never heard of that artist.
2: Well, you will be blown away.
1: Okay, guys, well, let's be blown away. We're going to be playing Breathe Again by Tony. What are you laughing at?
2: Nothing.
1: We can hear you in the mic.
2: No.
1: Yeah.
2: No.
1: Yeah. Let's just ignore her for today. So
2: I'm the one that made the playlist, so can't really ignore me.
1: And who made the playlist the whole entire week?
2: Anyways, guys, we will play Breathe Again by Tony Braxton.

0: Hey, it's Ava.
1: Hey, it's Bella. This next song is going to be a shout out to my mum and my dad. They did help me set up this whole playlist, gave me the theme and everything, and put these ideas into my head. So now I'm going to play My People by The Presets and shout out to my dad.

0: Hey, it's Eva.
1: Hey, it's Bella. My dad has actually been like security guard at that concert once somewhere in Marimbula.
0: Oh my god, really?
1: He said it was the best set of Goosebumps he has ever had.
0: Oh my, I bet it was.
1: Yeah, I used to dance around in my living room with my brother to this song, and it was good times. It's very nostalgic, this song.
0: No, this is my first time hearing it.
1: Really?
0: Yeah.
1: How did you think of it?
0: It was really good. It was like, I don't know how to put it, like...
1: groovy?
0: Yeah, you could say that, yeah.
1: I saw it in her face. She was like, trying to think of a word, and I was like, she's definitely thinking groovy. Anyways, what's the next song?
0: Hold up. We never played... Wait, did we play Brave Again?
1: Yes, we did.
0: Oh. What okay. is next? Fantasy by
1: Mariah Carey.
0: Yeah.
1: Hope you love it.

0: Hey, it's Ava.
1: Hey, it's Bella.
0: All the Christmas.
1: Wait, what? That was one month to show you. The one thing.
0: She's showing me funny photos on Pinterest that she found.
2: That was me to you 5 seconds ago.
1: No, that was actually you're that. I'm that.
0: You're rage baiting me.
1: It's not funny anymore.
2: You're laughing.
1: Because of the photo.
0: What are we playing next?
1: Unbreak My Heart by Toni Braxton.
0: Yeah, Unbreak My Heart, Bella.
2: I'm going to break it again.
0: Now let's play Unbreak My Heart by Toni Braxton.

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3: Hey, it's Eva.
4: Hey, it's Bella.
3: Bella is the most confusing person in the whole entire life. I meant world.
4: You're just slow.
3: Huh?
4: Exactly. Anyways, now...
3: No, I'm not slow.
4: Pull up the song so I can read it out. See, she is slow.
3: I'm not. That's not called being slow, Bella. I think you need to look up the definition. I know what song we're playing next. Are you okay?
4: No.
3: You're really irritating me.
4: You're irritating me.
3: But I love you as a friend. And a cousin.
4: You're my second favourite cousin. I'm joking.
3: What other cousins haven't I met? Besides the one that...
4: I don't even know.
3: Exactly, because she...
4: Okay, let's play the next song.
3: Black Betty by Spider Bait. I haven't heard of this.
4: Oh my gosh, are you joking?
3: I haven't heard of it, no.
4: You're gonna get blown away.
3: Let's play Black Betty by Wave.
4: Spider Bait.
3: Stop!

0: Hey, it's Bella. Ava's a bit busy right now.
1: I'm not. I'll be back in a second. I'm doing this thing because you couldn't do it.
0: We're going to play No Scrubs by TLC. Hope you like it.

0: Hey, it's Eva.
1: Hey, it's Bella.
0: I love that song. It's in my locked playlist.
1: What?
0: I think I'm going crazy. I just heard something. Maybe I'm going crazy. I like music. Okay,
1: maybe I'm going crazy. I think we should play some Kryptonite.
0: Oh, goodness.
1: Okay, I'll try to find one. It should be in the playlist.
0: Yeah, I know that.
1: Okay.
0: Don't, so mean. Me so mean? You were just calling me, like, dumb 2 seconds ago.
1: I was calling you slow, actually.
0: What?
1: I was calling you slow, actually.
0: Oh, same time.
1: No, it's not.
0: I'm sorry, what was the name of your...
1: Kryptonite. Do you know how to spell it?
0: Did you put that in the playlist?
1: Hold on, scooch back.
0: You didn't put that on the playlist.
1: It's right there. 3 doors down.
0: You could...

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0: Tired there?
1: Partly. Partly sunny, partly rainy. Sorry.
0: So what just played?
1: That was not it.
0: Hey Ya by Outkast. Well, now we're going to play SOS by Rihanna.

0: Hey, it's Eva.
1: Hey, it's Bella. We're going to be signing off now.
0: Yes, it has been a wonderful week with you guys for our work experience. And this was our last day, I'm pretty sure.
2: Sadly, yes.
0: Yes, but we've had lots of fun with you guys playing music, getting your music requests, and having little chats with you guys.
2: Yeah, it's been a pleasure.
0: Definitely. Well, that's the Cousins off for today. I hope you have a lovely afternoon, and we'll see you somewhat next time.
3: When the life spray cools, from now does ride in on the curl of the wave, and you will dance me in the sunlit pools. We're of the going water and the gone. We are of water and the whole.

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0: was Olivia Dean, and It's So Easy, and It's So Easy to Slip Into EPS Blue and White with Samantha and Tyler.
1: If you have had a birthday in the last week, happy birthday. A big shout out to Elise, Isaiah, Sophia, and Elsie.
2: Happy birthday to you. 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
1: Here's our next song, What I Want by Morgan Wallen.

0: And that was Morgan Wallen and What I Want. And this is EPS Blue and White with Samantha and Isla.
1: Hey everyone, exciting news for all. We wanted to report back to all our listeners about the Spelling Bee Finals. It was a tight competition and congratulations to Oscar P in Stage 2 and Caleb M in Stage 3, who will be going through to regional finals.
2: Did you know that English is made up of words from many different languages? Over time, English has borrowed words from French, Latin, Greek, and even languages like Hindi and Japanese. That's why Australia has English has so many interesting and unusual words. It's a real mix from all over the world. Now for a joke. Hey Samantha, why was the teacher worried?
1: I don't know. Why?
2: Because there were so many rulers in the school.
0: Another teacher joke.
1: Now let's listen to another big hit, Rain Me In by Olivia Dean.

0: Well, Sam Fender and Olivia Dean snuck one in on me there. Apologies for that, listeners. But otherwise, this is EPS Blue and White with Samantha and Isla.
1: Sam and I love English. I love writing, and Sam really likes spelling. We've just finished a writing information reports in class about the digestive system, which combined what we were learning about in science with our writing skills.
2: Here's an interesting fact. The word esophagus, the tube that connects your throat to your stomach, is spelled differently in Australia and the UK compared to the US. In Australia and the UK, it is spelled O-E-S-O-P-H-A-G-U-S. But in the UK, it is spelled without the first O. The extra O we use comes from the original Greek spelling. So spelling can even change depending on where you are in the world. Now for another joke. Why didn't the dog want to play football?
1: I don't know. Why?
2: He was a boxer.
1: Our next song is Cowgirls by Morgan Wallen.

0: And that was Morgan Wallen saying Cowgirls. And this is EPS Blue and White with Isla and Samantha.
1: Next week is a short week with the King's Birthday public holiday on Monday, so make sure you enjoy the long weekend. But during the school week, we have more sporting competitions and events to look forward to. The PWSA Knockout Boys and Girls Touch football teams will be playing against Jindabyne. The boys PWSA Knockout Soccer will be playing against Bermagui, and the field events for the athletes' athletics carnival will also be happening on Friday. We certainly are an active bunch at Eden Public School. Hey Sam, why don't elephants have trunks?
2: I don't know, why?
1: Because they can't fit all their stuff in a handbag.
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0: And big thanks to all of our sponsors for keeping us here for you. And this is EPS Blue and White with Isla and Samantha.
4: We both love living in Eden. It has amazing beaches, rich marine life and lots of history. One of the town's natural wonders is the opening of the river mouth, which can occur after heavy rain or changes in tides. When the river mouth opens, fresh water flows into the ocean, carrying nutrients and creating a mix of fresh and salt water. This can lead to changes in fish activity, improve water quality, and sometimes even reshape the nearby sandbanks and beaches.
5: We are so close to the beach, which is great. We think Eden's beaches are the most beautiful beaches on the far south, on the south coast. Whether you're relaxing on Aslings Beach, exploring the rock pools at Kookora, or watching whales from the shore during migration season, Eden's beaches are perfect for swimming, surfing, fishing, kayaking, and simply soaking up the sun.
4: Hey, Isla.
5: Yeah?
4: What do vampire footballs have at halftime?
5: I don't know.
4: Blood oranges.
5: And now a song by Morgan Wallen, I'm the Problem.

0: And that was Morgan Wallen, and he's the problem. And this is EPS Blue and White with Isla and Samantha.
1: Brekkie Club is still running. Students are welcome to attend Brekkie Club in Tarragudja from 8:40 a.m. to 8:55 a.m. 4 days a week, Monday to Thursday. 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The Brekkie Club is closed on Fridays. 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Why did your sister keep running on her bed?
2: I don't know. Why?
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2: A quick weather update, now that winter is here. The days often reach around 20 degrees Celsius, with average temperatures ranging from 11 to 20 degrees. Make sure you rug up during the night as the cold weather is coming in at dusk. Socks, beanies and gloves are a great way to keep yourself warm. We have two final jokes for today. How do cows count? 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

Time takes a cigarette, puts it in your mouth. You pull on your finger, then another finger, then cigarette. The water wall is calling, it lingers, then you forget. Oh, oh, oh, oh, you're a rock and roll suicide. You're too old to lose it, too young to choose it.

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Them big city women, they sure do make me tired. 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

Oh, yeah, give it up. 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Awesome stuff. 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One more time. 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

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This week's serving of old and scratchy, new and glitchy dub and reggae brings us material from Jesse Royal, Stephen Marley, Pablo Moses, and Horace Andy. And after Mick Dick's Ornidary Version intro piece, New Zealand's Damon Schwalger as The Nomad, with tracks from his forthcoming release. Thanks for tuning in.

no work, no money, no nothing. No way our life is going to be here. Where we going to get money from? We don't know how to get some of that money.

Ready, Aim, Fire, and Music Is My Desire from his new Best Of album. And to another icon, Horace Andy, from his new Echo Beach release, The Voice in the Sound. This is German artist Fennin with his version of Bad Man that also features Jamaica's Million Teeth.

Dubmine's version of Wicked Babylon Must Go Down, the Lee Groves remix of Money Money, and the Fennin version of Bad Man from Horace Andy's new album, The Voice in the Sound. This is the late

This is out of the Roots and Reggae show this week. It comes from the late Carlos Malcolm and the Afro Caribs. Carlos was a Jamaican trombonist, percussionist and band leader. When he visited Australia to lecture on the history of reggae music, he conducted the Melbourne Ska Orchestra to demonstrate how Jamaican mento music evolved into reggae music. Vale Carlos Malcolm, who has died aged 91. Before then, the late Roland Burrell with Johnny Dollar and Suzette. Thanks for tuning in to Sister Selector's Roots and Reggae Show. I'll catch you same time next week across Australia via the Community Radio Network at Buckets Radio in Gloucester. Bye for now.

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Thanks for joining me for another episode of Blues, Roots and Boots, a show that aims to bring you what is new and what is not so new from those who are known and not so known from Australia and the world in the fields of blues, roots and country music. Each week we embark on a musical journey through these genres that are the bedrock of all modern music. So sit back and enjoy Blues, Roots and Boots with me, Johnny D, produced in the studios of 101.9 Paradise FM and broadcast nationally via satellite on the Community Radio Network.

few weeks ago, I played a track from Robert Randolph's debut album, Preacher Kids. It was an absolute roof raiser. The track we just heard is also from that album and is a little more sedate, with a New Orleans-style groove and Randolph's amazing pedal steel playing still shining. The track we listen to is I'd Like to Love You, Baby. Hi, and thanks for joining me. I hope in this season of the colds and flus, running noses and congested heads, you are well and avoiding the worst of the bugs. I have to admit I've been laid a bit low, but getting there, but there's always joy in reviewing music to bring to the show. And there's a bit of variety in the mix with some old friends bringing new music to the table and artists that have likely been slogging it out for years bringing their new music to the table as well. Our next artist goes by the name Bumpy. She is Amy Dowd, a Noongar woman who's proudly associated with the First Nations collective Dreaming Now. She released her first album, Morning Sun, back in 2022 and an EP by the same name in 2023. We're going to listen to Kanana, the title track from her brand new album, and for those who might be curious about the name Bumpy, apparently it comes from being a bit of a clumsy kid and always bumping into things. That's cute. Now, here is Bumpy with Kanana.

0: sounds like.
1: Phillip Island resident Mark Howard is the artist responsible for that simply beautiful song from his soon-to-be-released album. The track is Heaven Doesn't Need You Like I Do, and follows on from an earlier release, also played on this program, Under Her Spell. There's obviously a heap of experience there, although it's only 3 years ago that he embarked on his solo career journey. His new album, Deep Dark Blue, is expected to drop in September, and keep your eye out for him as he commences touring in August. If you like your music with some soul, alt country and pop elements, then Melbourne artist Akardaman may be a good fit for you. She's an experienced performer as a touring dancer, appearing with people such as Justin Bieber and Avicii, and now she's taking centre stage. Her latest is Falling For You.

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King for a Day is the name of the album that gave us Embers Down the Mountain, our last track. It comes from Chris Wilson, the saxophonist, blues harp player, guitarist, singer-songwriter in bands such as Harum Scarum, Paul Kelly and the Coloured Girls, collaborator with Diesel on the album Short Cool Notes, and fronting his own band Crown of Thorns. He passed away in 2019. However, his fans are keeping his music alive with the re-release of Embers Down the Mountain. Up next, it's a band from the Sunshine Coast in Queensland, Owls of Neptune, who blend a variety of genres. I found them under the Roots category on AMRAP, the Australian Government project that seeks to give musicians a platform on which they can release their recording efforts. This track from Owls of Neptune is titled All or Nothing.

Best of Bottleneck is the name of the album. However, given the way Sydney-based guitarist Christina Croft plays slide guitar, could have been called Full Bottle. My little play on the words Full Throttle. Given the way she uses a bottleneck slide to deliver her post-punk meets the blues style of singing and playing. We just heard Breakaway from Christina Crofts. Now, from the grab you by the neck style of Christina Crofts to this back porch picking style rendition of the Ganga Jang hit Sounds of Then, brackets This Is Australia, reimagined by Golden Guitar winner Angus Gill. It features Mark Callaghan, the original singer and songwriter of Sounds of Then. I think it's a clever redo, which got my feet tapping.

Less Is More Than That is the name of the last track, and it comes from the album Under Kalymna Skies, the debut album from Castlemaine's Bad Debts. The band is not short of songwriting talent, with three of the four members writing for the band, and all of whom have previously released albums in their own rights. Melbournean alt-country singer, songwriter Hannah Crossrose is up next with her single release, Passenger Side. It's a song about stepping out in life and taking charge of the steering wheel. Here is Hannah Crossrose with Passenger Side.

Also from Melbourne is Phil Coyne and the Wayward Aces. No doubting where this dynamic three-piece received their influences, Phil Coyne approaches his harp playing like someone who knows he has something to say on it, and you're going to listen. Mind you, that's not a chore. I love his energy. He's ably and fully supported by Oscar Liddell on guitar, who has his hands full as there's no bass in the band, and Will Harris on drums. That was Brother, from a live set titled Live at the MBAS. So what do I wrap up this week with? Well, one of the go-to session guys on the American recording scene is Kirk Fletcher. If you're a guitarist, you might have come across some of his free lessons on YouTube. He comes across as a congenial guy, and he's a darn fine player as well. A couple of years ago, he suffered a stroke, and his new album, called Keep On Pushing, is basically a positive message to self about moving on past his health crisis. Fletcher has played with the Fabulous Thunderbirds and toured with Joe Bonamassa. The track I have from the album, Keep On Pushing, is an instrumental called Croak. Thanks for taking this journey with me through Blues, Roots and Boots, and as always, don't forget to make a great day.

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Sleeping on the sofa, wearing my pullover. 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

couple of years back, I come across a great and wasted friend of mine in the hallway of a recording studio. And while he was reciting some poetry to me that he'd written, I saw that he was about a step away from dying, and I couldn't help but wonder why. And the lines of this song occurred to me. I'm happy to say he's no longer wasted. He's got him a good woman. And I'd like to dedicate this to John and June, who helped show me how to beat the devil. It was wintertime in Nashville, down on Music City Row. And I was looking for a place to get myself out of the cold, to warm the frozen feeling that was eating at my soul, keep the chilly wind off my guitar. My thirsty wanted whiskey, my hungry needed beans. But it'd been a month of payday since I'd heard that eagle scream. So with a stomach full of empty and a pocket full of dreams, I left my pride and stepped inside a bar. Actually, I guess you'd call it a tavern. Cigarette smoke to the ceiling and sawdust on the floor. Friendly shadows. I saw that there was just one old man sitting at the bar. And in the mirror I could see him checking me and my guitar. And he turned and said, "Come up here, boy, and show us what you are." I said, "I'm dry." And he bought me a beer. He nodded at my guitar and said, "It's a tough life, ain't it?" I just looked at him. He said, "You ain't making any money, are you?" I said, "You've been reading my mail." He just smiled and said, "Let me see that guitar. 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Then he laid it on me.

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When no one stood behind me but my shadow on the floor. And lonesome was more than a state of mind. 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Then I stole his song.

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0: Bow Eden Community Radio is so special. It is a friend for the lonely, entertainment for the bored, enthusiasm for the tired, news for the interested, inspiration for the thinkers, and a voice for the silent. This is given fully from the personality of all the announcers and through their music. A rainbow of real and colourful people on a cloudy day. So many beautiful different colours.
1: And g'day, welcome to Bubble and Squeak on this Saturday morning here at 2SEA 104.7. Just kicking off the long weekend if you're out there on the roads. Remember, double demerits apply. But also, let's have a look at the weather as it unfolds on this long weekend.
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1: And today we're expecting it to be sunny. The winds are westerly, 15 to 20 kilometres an hour, and tending southwesterly in the middle of the day, then becoming light in the late early afternoon. Overnight temperatures will be falling to between 4 and 9, with daytime temperatures reaching between 15 and 20. Currently, it's 5.8 degrees C and feels like 4.6. The relative humidity is only 91%. No rain. The wind is from not. There is no wind. No rain, no wind. The barometric pressures are 1,020.9 hectopascals. The delta T is at 0.6 degrees Celsius, and there's 0.0 octaves of cloud up there in the sky.
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1: And as we kick it off with our Ishmaelian insertions, both provided for us today by Jacob, a little reminder that we'll be going live out to Mitchie's Wharf for the OB today as part of the festivities out over there at Marimbula with Liz Bellett. Stubbs will be in the caravan. And that'll be this morning from 9 a.m. to 2SEA live out there in the real community. But for now, Ishmael's insertion is provided by Jacob, and the first will be by The Rudimental and Feel the Love, and the other, Justin Bieber and Yukon, coming right at you here on Bubble and Squeak on a Saturday morning at 2SEA.

0: And they were Ishmael's musical insertions for this morning. Furnished by Jacob, they were In Reverse Order by Justin Bieber. We had Yukon. And prior to that, Rudimental gave us Feel the Love.
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0: Yes, Jimmy Barnes and his rendition of Mustang Sally. Great choice by Tony. He recorded that about 10 years or so ago on an album, the Best of the Soul Years, I think it was called. Fantastic. What a great rendition, and proving, you know, that he really is a great practitioner of music rather than just a screamer. That's Jimmy Barnes and Mustang Sally. Thanks to Tony here on Bubble and Squeak on a Saturday morning here at 2SEA.
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3: 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After extensive renovations, it was reopened as the Coast Motel in 2022. The Coast Motel has 14 mixed rooms as well as a large family-style three-bedroom apartment located on Imlay Street within walking distance from two supermarkets, a news agency, two pharmacies and a range of quality eateries. 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

And we've got a couple for the remarkable Mr. Peter Grant this morning. First up, Freeze Frame by Jay Giles Band, and that'll be followed immediately by Sugar Sugar from the Archies in tribute to his caffeine augmentation skills.

Those two thoughtfully chosen for Mr. PG, Peter Grant himself. He was a bit stuck for a song, and I thought Freeze Frame worked very nicely. And also Sugar Sugar from the Archies, as I watched his deft skills at adding sugar to a coffee this morning. It's 7:28 here on 2SEA 104.7. It's a long weekend. Yes, long weekend, June long weekend. Normally it rains the whole time, doesn't it? Let's hope it doesn't, because there's a few things ahead, like the Winter Sun Festival all weekend, and there's a fair bit to do with that coming up in the course of the weekend, so including an outside broadcast provided by 2SEA with Liz Bellett Stubbs in the caravan there at Mitchie's Jetty, and that'll run from 9 a.m. until 12 noon. There's the Waterfest section of Winter Sun Festival. That's today. But, of course, there's all of the other events that'll be taking place as well. And similarly, out at Four Winds Road at Barragar, Andrea Lamb and Friends, providing three intimate concerts, including Bach, Ravel, Debussy, Piazzolla, Schubert and Shostakovich. And you might want to sort of look in on that. And also, commencing this morning and continuing through today and tomorrow, the Bega Valley Rally. It's part of the Southern Cross Rally Series. It'll be kicking off at 169 Kerrison's Lane. And that's away as well. Today and tomorrow, the Bega Valley Rally. The other thing that we've got now is Richard's recommend. What the? Oh, something really. Oh, that's. I nearly said a rude word then. scared the crap out of myself. This is Richard's recommendation this morning, and it's by the Wolf Tones, and You'll Never Beat the Irish. Richard's recommendation on this long weekend, Saturday morning edition of Bubble and Squeak here at 2SEA.

0: Yes, Richard's recommendation, as always, opens as many doors as it possibly can. You'll Never Beat the Irish by the Wolftones.
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0: And if we're going to play a song about the Irish, I reckon then this is a perfect segue into another one from Action Rec's new album. This track is Jester in Time from the album One More Shot.

0: How about that one from Action Rec? Just in time. Off their current album, One More Shot, which is full of great stuff, by the way. All right, 7:39, let's have a sponsor.
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0: And we are truly happy to have such wonderful sponsors and grateful all the time. They make it possible for us to be here. All right, the Men Shed's on the move. That's Eden Men Shed, of course. Moving from their current site, Mailing Street, over to the old Scout Hall, which has been refurbished. A lot of people have put in some extra work on that. Roger Timms and the Acora team have provided ongoing support. Peter Grant is arranging the installation and power for the roller door. Brendan Pryor from Yarrica Welding has installed the steel steps. Fred Wood Electrical and Luke have rewired the building and connected the power and lighting. And Roger Walton in the metal shop has installed new shelving. And of course, all the members of the shed have been involved in this progress, and it's a labour-intensive progress. There's a big part of the move taking place today. So if you want to help out, I'm sure that they'll take as many extra hands as they possibly can as the big transfer of the site goes on. And as I said, today is a big moving day. So if you want to help out in the transportation of the men's shed from Mailing Street to the Scout Hall, I'm sure if you pop over, they'll have a job for you to do, and they'll be more than grateful for your assistance. It's today as part of this big, great, big June long weekend. And, you know, like, to be honest, if it's sunny on the June long weekend, you grab it when it happens, don't you? Because, June long weekends have a habit of being a little bit on the damp side, if you know what I mean. Right, it's 43 minutes after 7 or 17 minutes before 8 o'clock here on Bubble and Squeak Saturday morning here at 2SEA. What have I got? Oh, I've been listening a lot to Chairlift, who've been broken up now for a decade, which shocked me, to be honest. I've been listening to them quite a bit this week, and this is one of their probably less known pieces, Peculiar Paradise. How appropriate. Chairlift, Peculiar Paradise.

0: And Aaron Fanning sort of met at university or college, as they say, over in America, in Colorado or something like that. Anyway, they started making some music, and they moved to New York, and they met up with Patrick Wombly, who was a keyboard player and composer. And they sort of formed Chairlift with the original idea to create the soundtrack for Haunted Houses. This isn't bullshit, okay? That's how they started out. You could say that there was an emphasis on artistic as well as music in their style and their presentation. Aaron, he left after a while, but Patrick and Carolyn, they came out here a couple of times too. It's how I sort of really got interested in their music when they were over here in, it might have been about 2012. Had a few singles and everything. They haven't sort of blew the lid off anything, but they did quite well and continued to work as a duo with Patrick and Carolyn until about 2017. Vastly underrated as a musical collaboration. I don't know if you'd call them a band. I don't know. But just amazing and some really great stuff as well. Memorable, most well-known probably Amnesia, and which was created out of the fact that Carolyn couldn't say amnesia. It's very simple, but that's it. Sidewalk Safari, my personal favourite. A few others, ka-ching, ka-ching, and yeah, anyway. If you're doing a bit of a browse on the music, have a listen. You know, there's quite a as I said, there's a collection without it being overwhelming of the music they created over the period of about, 10 or 12 years as Chairlift. Right, today is Saturday the 6th of June.
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0: Yes! And Mitch is a product of a program that we do here on Fridays with originally he got his taste for radio, I should say. He's not really a product because he's got his own self and person and his method of production and everything is fantastic. But he started out here with the EPS Blue and White program, a collaboration that we do with the students from Eden Public School. Come across here on Fridays between 11 and 12. A couple of the kids come with a script and some jokes and some music and entertain us and inform us. Anyway, out of that, Mitch now does his own program at 4 to 5. And also this week we had two students from Eden Marine High here doing work experience for a couple of hours each day on air from Monday to Friday, and they had a great time. They had a good time. They played some great music and they implemented a program of suitable taste for teenagers as well. Hoping that we'll be able to do more of that. We'll certainly be available for the work experience thing, and that the door's open for... You know, there are people under the age of 100 that can be on this station, much as it's a shock on occasions. All right. Where was I? Let's and just to prove that, let's play some music that's from the 1970s. This is Carole King. Look, I heard it this week and I just thought, I haven't heard that song for so long and it's so lovely. And anyhow, this is So Far Away by Carole King.

0: Carole King and So Far Away, and that's of course off the Tapestry album, which was released in 1971 and remained charting for about 20 years. Still, you know, obviously the music from it's still being played, and the impact and the far-reaching implications of being able to write and produce an album of that nature. Don't forget, Carole King was one of the early sort of commercial writers of rock and roll music in the late 1950s, along with Neil Sedaka and Jerry Goffin. None of those titles are going to come to me. Anyway, 1971 represented somewhat of a watershed for her. She came up with that artistically and musically credible album, Tapestry, which... Well, there wouldn't be too many households that didn't have a copy of it somewhere back at that era, and some of the songs off it included that. So Far Away, You Make Me Feel Like a Natural Woman, I Feel the Earth Move, and any number of others, as I said before, a real landmark album or world mind-buggering, fantastic. Oh, dear.
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0: And our weather outlook is for a sunny day with westerly winds, 15 to 20 kilometres an hour, turning southwesterly in the middle of the day, then becoming light in the early afternoon. The daytime maximum temperatures will be between 15 and 20. Currently, it's 7 degrees Celsius. It feels like 5. Anybody watch the rugby league last night? Watching poor old Jonathan Thurston, long-time resident of North Queensland, coping with Canberra. It's relatively warm and balmy here. The relative humidity is 94%. There's been no rain. The wind is blowing at 5.5 kilometres an hour and gusting at 7.4 kilometres an hour. Today from the west-southwest. Currently the dew point is 6.1 degrees C, which I never usually read out. That's at the point at which you don't want to walk on, get anything canvas in footwear and get it wet, especially in this weather. The barometric pressure is 1,022.8 hectopascals. The delta T is at 0.4 degrees Celsius. And those cloud octaves are 0.0.
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0: All right, I think we might play Bailey Perry's Newey. I'd like to play this with her intro. She likes to provide commentary on most of her music, and when she releases it, she's a young woman from West Australia, and I think this one works really nicely. It's her commentary on the song as part of the tag for the radio presentations.
5: Hi, I'm Bailey Perry, and this is my song, Hanging Off a Cliff. I wrote this song about a very, very specific time in my life. I kind of got left in a bit of a cliffhanger, you could say, thought everything was going well with this guy, and then he kind of just left me hanging. And I was like, oh, I thought this was the happy ending, but I guess this is only the midpoint of the story. And yeah, so instead I wrote a song about it because that's how I deal with all my dilemmas, and it is no longer a thing, just stating that out there, but here is the song, and the song is a thing, and I hope you guys love it. This is Hanging Off a Cliff.

0: Yeah, Bailey Perry's newie with commentary, hanging off a cliff. Out now, I guess. So keep it in mind. We've supported her music for a little while. It's interesting that somebody so young can put it so well. Yeah, 2SEA, our weekend always starts on Friday morning. It starts on Friday morning because the Mayor of Eden provides commentary and information and music to entertain you and prepare you for the weekend ahead. Yes, I'm talking about Sheldon Wykes and Another Day in Paradise.
1: 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Yes, Another Day in Paradise is a show that kickstarts your day with a great mix of music, what's on and local news from the Eden area. 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
0: Yes, that's right, the one and only Sheldon Wykes here on Friday mornings. This is a great show, absolutely brilliant. And he's always got a story or two to tell and not to mention some great music to share with you. And if you ask him nicely, he'll always play his request for you as well. And not forgetting now that we're popping over to Mitchie's Jetty at 9 a.m. for the outside broadcast from our little caravan. Liz will be there and that'll run from 9 to 12. In the meantime, the Marimbula Jazz Festival's on, taking place out of Club Sapphire and other multiple venues all over the place this weekend. So if you like a bit of smooth jazz, that's the place to be. Also, if you're looking at something a bit indoorsy, there's a dual exhibition on at Seeker Southeast Centre for Contemporary Art at Bega. The opening night was last night, so the two artists and their exhibitions, Seth Birchall and Unseen Cosmic Clock. The Unseen Cosmic Clock is a solo exhibition of new work from Seth Birchall, and it situates personal experience within broader questions of climate, disaster and responsibility. Also, Dennis Golding is undertaking Power, The Future is Here. That exhibition is a touring exhibition by Camilleroy and Gamilaroi artist Dennis Goldberg. It's created in collaboration with Aboriginal and Torres Strait Islander students from Alexandria Park Community School. And so if you want to catch those two exhibitions at SECA, right now is, it's a good thing to do. Something you want to do, something indoors, although the weather's really lovely today. Okay, now what's next? Oh, we just played something new and, being a Saturday, I reckon everywhere on a Saturday this song gets played, and it's a perfect day for it. Saturday in the Park by Chicago.

0: Chicago and Saturday in the Park. I really love that song, actually. That's off their first album, which was CTA, Chicago Transit Authority, is, you know, blah, blah, blah. Anyway, he's continuing to state the obvious. Now, if you want to request, a good way to get them in and get it in sort of quickly so that we're in a position to play it, I mean, the social media and everything is one way of contacting us, but sometimes those things take a while because they go through filters and et cetera, et cetera. The less filtered version comes via this phone number, 0484939344. That's 0484939344. And if you text in a musical request or a message, we'll get it on our screen fairly quickly most days. It's slightly less vague than the other aspects of cyberspace that can affect us around here. What do you reckon? Okay. All right. So, yeah, feel free. Text away.
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0: And Maureen's on vacation at the moment, but she'll be back. 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This next one is for Jacinta and it's Fleetwood Mac. 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
0: Yes, and a big thank you to our sponsors. And you might hear a little bit in the background there. Is the sound of our outside broadcast. They're sending out their test signal right now. And it sounds really good, really clear. So, things are going well out there at Mitchie's... Oh, sorry. I have trouble with this these sort of names, but at Mitchie's Jetty. That's coming up from 9 o'clock, which is about half an hour's time or so. In the meantime, we have this one from the Klangphonics. Yes, I love the name of the band, so that's why I like this. Klangphonics. This is a newie. It's called "Song for the Quiet One."
5: Dead ones. Roll me over. Hide my face.
0: And just quietly, yes, Mark, I'd be more than happy to play Everybody by Kyle Chisel after this next song.

0: never let you.
1: Yeah, about that, Clang Phonics. A name like that. And a song for the quiet ones.
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1: When superstars and cannonballs are running. Hans and Graham, the hard-working tech team, getting things running for Liz out there at Mitchie's Jetty for this morning. And now, thank you, Mark, for your request. This is Everybody by Cold Chisel. Enjoy.

Oh, Cold Chisel. Didn't they have such an amazing body of work and profound as well? And what a line. All I want to be is idiot free. And that one provided for you this morning by Mark via the request line. And that request line, 0484 939 344. And that won't work during the OB, okay? Because that comes directly to the studio and the OB will be, you know, at Marimbula. So then I just realised, oh, the technological ramifications of everything these days. What do you reckon? Okay, next up, this one is, I've got one for later in the show that I really like the idea. It was suggested to me yesterday. This one is from Jesse Ware.

0: And that was Jessie Ware and No Consequences from her recent album, which name has vanished out of my brain again. Oh dear. Been playing a fair bit of stuff. I think I Could Get Used to This was the first single that dropped off it. And there's been a couple of others. You know, there's a fair bit of it floating around at the moment. Great album. And great artist as well.
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0: 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Bingo. Thank you, sponsors, for keeping us here for you. It's 8:39 and 21 minutes before OB time. But in the meantime, this is Afghan Wigs. Yes, I said it. Afghan Wigs. Spelt W-H-I-G-S. Afghan Wigs. And the track, Jungle Roo, R-O-U-X.

0: go on Bubble and Squeak on Saturday morning. That was Afghan Whigs and Jungle Roo. They've got other stuff too. They're pretty cool, eh? You didn't know, I bet you didn't think that's what it's going to sound like. I didn't. When I saw the name, I was like, oh, what's this? It's part of the musical adventure, isn't it? All of it. Tell you what's an adventure, tipping in the NRL this year. How's anybody else going this weekend? Well, South got rolled by Manly pretty comprehensively, I'd have to say. I thought South, you know, despite whatever the scoreline ended up, South never seemed to be really in it. And I tipped them. Melbourne and Newcastle, I didn't see the game, but, you know, that's a basketball match, what, 32-30 or something. You know, lots of attack. And last night's game, Canberra got done by Easts. Pretty, you know, pretty comprehensively, it has to be said. Canberra's an exciting team, but just didn't work for them last night, and Easts, you know, did them in. You'll see what happens for the rest of the long weekend, will we? Aren't they going to pick the Origin teams on Sunday or Monday or whatever it is they do it? No, don't. New South Wales picks it on Sunday night, and Queensland has to pick theirs the day after or something. I don't know. Anyhow, we'll see. But tipping in the NRL, yeah, right. Well, it seems to be working for some people, but I'm just not one of them.
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0: And we're getting up towards that time. So how about this one? It was suggested to me yesterday, or was it the day before, by Steve. And I thought, wow, I never heard of it. Oh, actually, I had heard the song. I had heard the song, and I'd forgotten about, you know, I heard it sort of, you know, through a music platform, but here it is. Anyhow, suggested by Steve, and this is How Did It Get to Be So Late by Police Dog Hogan.

0: Hey, how did that one go? From Police Dog Hogan. What a name. Police Dog Hogan. And how did it get to be so late? Well, it has gotten very late into the program, hasn't it?
1: For music to get you rocking and mellow, join me, Jack Hammer, on Good Vibrations, Monday afternoons from 1 to 4 for an interesting and entertaining journey with music from the 50s right through to the 2000s.
0: And that's about it for me for today. I will go out with Al Stewart and Time Passages, and then we'll have a weather call, and then it'll be over to Liz. And I think I heard the mysterious Mad Dog there in the background as well. At the community, in community radio's outside broadcast at Mitchie's Jetty. So thanks for your company this morning. I'll be back tomorrow. I'll see you tomorrow for brekkie. Have a good one. Thanks, everybody. Bye.

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1: And the day ahead is going to be sunny. It's winds westerly 15 to 20 kilometres an hour, tending southwesterly in the middle of the day, then becoming light in the early afternoon. The daytime maximum temperatures between 15 and 20. Currently, it's doubled. It's now 10.5 degrees C and feels like 8.6. Relative humidity is 83%. There's been no rain. The wind is from the north-northwest at 7.4 kilometres an hour and gusting at 9.3. The barometric pressure, 1,023.4 hectopascals. The delta T is at 1.3 degrees Celsius. And there are 0.0 octaves of cloud up there in the sky. And now it's over to Mitchie's Jetty and the OB unit. Have a good day.
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2: Good morning, everybody listening to us, Liz and Mad Dog.
3: Good morning, Lizzie.
2: And we're broadcasting live from the Winter Sun Festival here at Mitchie's Jetty in Marimbula. And the first race is just about to kick off.
3: And what a cracking morning. Actually, water's a bit chilly though, 14 and a half degrees.
2: Yes, I think they'll be, folks will be wearing some wetsuits. However, I would
3: think so.
2: I did speak to a lady who swims here all the time and she wasn't in a wetsuit.
3: Oh, well, more fool her, I think.
2: She's just got a thick skin and is used to it. But lots of exciting stuff happening throughout the day here in Marimbula. So we have the Water Fest, which is kicking off right now with the Ripple Races.
3: That's right. That's the first event for the day. And what a cracking day it is, Lizzie.
2: Oh, look, I'll put up a photo I just took on our website, on our Facebook page, so you can see what it's like. But come on down and join in all the fun. What time is Pups on Sups on, Mad Dog?
3: 10 o'clock, I believe, on Sups.
2: So jump in your car if you're down in Eden or you're listening out in Rocky Hall or Toowoomba. Come on down to Mitchie's Jetty and it's a beautiful day. You only need T-shirt on today.
3: And a good crowd too.
2: I've got too many clothes on, Mad Dog.
3: Get it off.
2: All right. Well, we're always better together, you and I.
3: Yeah,
2: I think.
3: We are. Now, listen, I've got have something to say. I don't believe this. Like we said, the Pups on Sups is on at 10 o'clock, and the espresso bar has puppuccinos available for doggy participants. Stand up paddleboards are available for use from Mitch's team. You just need to provide your dog. And the race prize for that is donated by the Pamela Pet Store. So there you go.
2: It's all covered. And it's thanks to Mitchie's Jetty. They've been a sponsor here of Winter Sun. So, and we're sitting here on the jetty in our van. So come on down and see us. It's Liz and Mad Dog.
3: Say g'day.
2: Say g'day. All right.

0: So the
1: I sung that, Liz.
2: Did you like that?
1: I did like that, yeah.
2: Bit of Jack Johnson. In case you don't know, folks, Mad Dog is a bit of a country music aficionado.
1: Well, 60s rock and roll, really.
2: Oh, yes.
1: But, the country's just a sideline.
2: Oh, yeah. Okay.
1: Mm. Yeah.
2: All right, well, we've got a good mixture of music coming up in the next 2 hours, and it's all the songs that the Winter Sun folks have requested to be played. So it'll be a real mixture, but I think you're going to love it.
1: Yeah, the Ripple Racers, it looks like they're in the water now, actually. They're just about to get in the water.
2: They're at the start line, and there's a few kids that have gone and jumped in just to check out the water temp.
1: The Lifesaving Club are out there in their rescue in their little rubber ducky, and a couple of boards as well out there. So, here they go. And they're off and running.
2: Oh, and they're off and running. Oh, I wish I took that photo. Oh, no, all right.
1: Missed that one.
2: Yeah, more music, eh?
1: Yeah, more music.

There you go, Lizzie. The river races have just come back in, and I noticed they all get a medal. So how good is that? It's just because they compete, everyone that comes in gets out of the water gets a medal. I think that's great. Participation medal, I think they call it. Good to see. Sun Festival, Friday on Mitch's Jetty in a beautiful downtown Merimula. And you're listening to

0: Yes, we're live down here at, of course, the Winter Sun, the Waterfest down here on the foreshore of Mrs. Jetty in Merimbula, of course, for the Winter Sun Festival. And the next event on the program, of course, is the 10 o'clock for the Pups on Sups race. Of course, that's where the dogs sit on the end of the boards and have a wonderful time out in the water.
1: Lots of fun and happiness around here at Mitch's Jetty. People young and old are getting ready to get their sups out there on the water, and don't we love that?
0: And dogs everywhere too.
1: And there's a dog here in the radio shack here at 104.72 SEA. It's Buddy the radio dog, and would he like to go on a sup? He would. He would.
0: Yes, I'm sure he would, Liz. I'm sure he would.
1: Anyway, we've got some great music coming your way and lots of interviews. We'll be getting some interviews with local folks.
0: Oh, will we?
1: I think so.
0: Oh, well, there you go.
1: If they turn up, you learn something every day, don't you?
0: Well, I won't be here after 10 o'clock because I've got a gig at the Twyford Hall at 11 o'clock, so I have to partake at about 10 o'clock this morning. So, unfortunately, I'll probably miss out on most of that.
1: But it's a glorious day down here at Mitchie's Jetty.
0: It's a cracker.
1: It's currently 15 degrees, feels like 14.9.
0: Okay.
1: I think the weather, the water temperature is the same.
0: 14 and a half the water temperature is.
1: Yeah. Alrighty.
0: Okay.
1: Back to the music.
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0: And you're here with Lisa at 104.7 to SEA, and we've got Peter Reed here from the Social Justice Advocates, and they do many wonderful things here on the far south coast. I've got a lot of respect for them, and they've got an event happening today. Good morning, Peter.
1: Good morning, Lynn, and good morning, listeners. We do indeed have a massive garage sale coming up next weekend, Saturday and Sunday. The South Seas Motel Marimbula is completely refurbishing. They have 30 units full of TVs, appliances, beds, furniture, and a lot of outdoor furniture around their pool. Prices are extremely reasonable, and all proceeds are going to local community charities, including the Social Justice Advocates. We've got live entertainment. We've got a sausage sizzle from Rotary. So if you can come along and buy up some maybe a new smart TV, some tables and chairs, whatever you want, it's all there. Saturday, Sunday, next weekend, 10 till 3 both days. Thanks, folks, and for all your support of the Social Justice Advocates.
0: And one of the reasons why I have a lot of time for Social Justice Advocates is that they are all volunteers and you do such a range of activities, but particularly you do work with homelessness, don't you, Peter?
1: We do a lot for homelessness in the Bega Valley. We actually think, and we've never had this disputed, that we manage just through our volunteers and helpers to get more done for homelessness in the Bega Valley than the state and federal governments combined. And it's all through the goodwill of the people of the Bega Valley. So we appreciate all your donations, all your time, and all your good wishes.
0: I've been working in the field of homelessness too, and one day I had, just before Christmas, a woman turned up to where I was working, and she'd been thrown out and she had nowhere to go. First thing I did, I think at this late hour, it was a Friday afternoon, I rang up Mick Brosnan and said, "Can you help?" And the Social Justice Advocates came to the party within 1 hour. We had accommodation, short term, and so I knew she was going to be safe for Christmas. And that's one of the great things they do is they are there and they can circumvent bureaucracy. That's what I love about Social Justice Advocates.
1: We love the Social Justice Advocates too, Lynn. Hope to see you next Saturday, Sunday at the South Seas Motel, Marimbula Drive, for the big garage sale.
0: Thanks a lot. That was Peter Reed from the Social Justice Advocates. If anybody else is here down in near Mitch's Jetty and they want to have a chat about what their charity is doing or if they have an event coming up, please come to the van and we'll spruik it for you.
2: And what a great idea, Liz.
0: Yeah.
2: Excellent idea.
0: Speaking of van, I've got the vans coming up with these.
2: Oh, there you go.

0: That was a bit of the Vans hailing from Kiama, my old hometown, but my new hometown is wonderful Marimbula Pampula Beach. Oh, and the splash and dash is off and it's magnificent photography time. So those of you who are keen photographers, hey, Sapphire Snappers, come on down and start snapping. You're missing out if you're not already here. But I'll tell you who is already here, and it's the wonderful Lynn McColl. And she is the Grand Poobah, the chief organiser here of Winter Sun Festival. Good morning, Lynn.
1: Good morning, Liz.
0: And you've been at this organising for about a year?
1: I have, yeah. It's been a year's work.
0: Yes.
1: All coming finally to fruition.
0: And last night you had the launch, I guess.
1: Yeah, we did. We had a launch. It was a bit of a thank you for sponsors and the crew and a few people. So had the mayor turn up, which was great, and local, well, let's call him local architect, Clinton Murray, who's done some wonderful buildings up here on Long Point. Sydney, Melbourne. He's a well-travelled architect but has made Marimbula home for on and off for many years.
0: Oh, lovely. And isn't it a wonderful setup today? You guys were down here from 5 o'clock this morning.
1: Yes.
0: Getting organised.
1: Yeah, we're setting up here. Chelsea is doing the street Waterfest, and I've been over at Streetfest on Market getting that set up for Streetfest that starts at midday today. All the bands and music and bar and food.
0: Oh, I think that sounds wonderful. And you can take your dog as well.
1: You can take your dog. It's a free event.
0: Yes.
1: So from 12 till 7.
0: Yep.
1: So there'll be bands from 12 till 7 and food and licensed area so people can come and sit and listen to some pretty funky, cool music.
0: Oh, can you remember any of the names of the bands coming?
1: There's Ruby Holden, Sunny Lou, Salty Goodness, Geese Fly South. Yeah, there's
0: a nice mixture.
1: The Yala Girls and the Shift. They're some band local musicians. Yeah, so there's a few. It's a really good lineup.
0: Okay, excellent.
1: Yeah.
0: Well, thank you for your time this morning, Lynn.
1: Thank you so much for having me. And have a great day, everyone.
0: Yes. Yeah. Can't get a better day than this.
1: It is a magical day.
0: All right, so come on down, folks, to Mitchie's Jetty. Come and join in the fun. There's lots of things to watch. Splash and Dash, they're just coming in. But there's more Pups on Sups is on at 10 o'clock this morning. And food, drinks, enjoy.

Two songs with an unlikely connection there. Both of those artists are playing outdoor festivals during the summer. Well, at least around my way they are. Amy McDonald from her most recent album, Is This What You've Been Waiting For? And a song called Forward, followed by Orchestral Maneuvers in the Dark, and a song called So In Love. Now I Write the Songs, and this week it's two songs written by Tom Waits, and we'll start with the Eagles.

0: The Eagles and a song called Old 55, which is from their album Already Gone. And they were followed by Sir Roderick of Stewart and a cover version of one of Tom Waits' songs that Tom did himself first. Downtown Train, that was called. We now are off to the feature known as the Book of Days, because pop stars have birthdays as well, you know.
1: The Book of Days, celebrating a birthday today.

Many happy returns of the day today to American singer, songwriter, rapper, record producer CeeLo Green, real name Thomas Calloway, who with Gnarls Barkley had the 2006 UK number one and US number two single with that song, Crazy. Also celebrating a birthday today, Tim Burgess, born today 1968, singer and songwriter with English indie rock band The Charlatans, who had the UK number nine single with the song we're about to hear, the only one I know. In the UK, all of the band's 13 studio albums have charted in the top 40 of the UK album chart, three of them being number ones.